0: just gotta run it home. 2016, I was smoking thuggish, ruggish bones. Yeah, he thought he was a threat, but now that sucker gone. With us to go.
1: Saturday night, baby, Rochester, I'm here.
0: I was right.

0: friend.
1: Know what I'm saying? Outside is back to what it was, you know what I'm saying? Atlanta, I'll tell you about my run, you know what I'm saying? Ass Pluto Banker 21, you know what I'm saying? I done put up half, what's done is done, you know what I'm saying? Two cars in the back, two in the front, you know what I'm saying? They so down for me.

0: Megan vaping. 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Superman, no saving. 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

0: Kofi. 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

a screech. From here to call the screech. 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
1: 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A fear that the best days.
0: Hold on. The baddies ain't here shit. 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I like J. Cole. He's a movie. He's a zoovie. 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
1: As for the fines in here, I told you J. Cole was wrong. You on the inside, you on the outside. Mention me in the story right now, DJ Wire 1. 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
0: Don't worry, man. We outside 4th of July.

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0: Saturday night, 4th of July weekend. 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
1: I need a deep sea diver swimming with the fishes. 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
1: I need a deep sea diver swimming with the fishes. 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
0: Yeah. Ice.
1: Heavy hitters on the radio right now, man. 4th of July, yeah. 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
1: 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I'm looking for the boosters. 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
1: Hey, the light's green. 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

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And I'm going to take you on a trip back to 2013 when he was the Sprite Table King.

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1: 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Look at her face. Latia just walked in here. You haven't heard this story either.
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2: Let's
1: lap.
2: Go.
1: Spread them cheese, let me see that. 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
1: Stand your ground story.
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1: Pause for a second. Look at her face. Latia just walked in here. You haven't heard this story either.
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2: 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Latia just walked in here. You haven't heard this story either.
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1: 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Latia just walked in here. You haven't heard this story either.
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And the reality is that I'm excited because I want to welcome you all to a brand new edition of the Marvin Sapp Radio Show. And I'm your host, the Honorable Bishop Marvin L. Sapp. And before we kick the show off, y'all know how we start the show. We start the show the same way we always do, with the word of prayer. So let's go before the throne of grace. Gracious God, our Father and soon coming King, we thank you for this moment. Honor you for this time. Praise you for this amazing opportunity. Now, God, as we endeavor to go into your holy writ, as well as to give music that will encourage and uplift, we pray that you would bless these your people. Do not allow it to be a sounding brass nor a tinkling cymbal, but encouraging and motivating to each and every heart and hearer. We thank you in advance. In Christ Jesus' name we pray. Everybody said amen. Now let's get this party started with brand new music from Q Parker and Jaya. Listen, Jaya Vaughn with a brand new song entitled Get Better. And you heard it right here on the Marvin Sapp Radio Show.

0: That family was none other than Lisa Page Brooks on the Marvin Sapp Radio Show. And this praise party continues with Jordan Armstrong. But first, here is T.I. featuring Kirk Franklin with a song entitled Thank You. And if you listen close, you might hear a little bit of Marvin Sapp in it as well. You heard it right here on the Marvin Sapp Radio Show.
1: I thought I never would have made it. I don't think they gonna believe me. I know the devil really hated the day I let the spirit lead me. See, back then I was hungry. Satan found a way to feed me. I made changes for the best and for the

0: And that family was none other than Jordan Armstrong singing a song entitled The Light. And you heard it right here on the Marvin Sapp Radio Show. And this is the Bishop himself. And you know what the goal is? The goal is to give you guys the best in old school, new school, all school. Trying to keep this thing churchy and funky all at the same time. And I am your host, Marvin Sapp, with the latest and the greatest in gospel music as well as inspiration. I need you to keep it locked because what's coming up next? It's time for the word of the day. And it's coming up right after this.
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2: Jason Reed did say, you better get you a sun pass. We never did. Because, you know, there's still toll roads, you know, because the way that...
3: So y'all had to go through the tolls?
2: Girl, we ended up on the New Jersey Turnpike where there's all these tolls and stuff. We're going through these toll roads. I don't have no easy pass. So I'm blowing through the easy pass lane, racking up tickets. I'm sure that when they send it to me, it's going to be like a few hundred dollars.
3: So you just went through the easy pass lane?
2: I thugged it right on through. I'm just thugging through the tolls just like I had an easy pass, but I don't.
3: You're riding dirty.
2: We was riding dirty.
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6: Well, family, the word of the day is actually found in Galatians chapter number 6, verse number 9, where the writer says something that is profoundly encouraging. Nobody declares. He says, and let us not grow weary in well-doing, for in due season we shall reap if we faint not. This is not the time nor the place for you to give up. It's not the time nor the place for you to throw in the towel. This is the time and it is the place for you to stand firm and know that if God brought you to it, he's going to see you through it. Don't you get weary, family. Why? Because your season is about to happen. Now let's get back to some more great gospel music. Let's hear it because it's about to kick it off real strong. And I believe my friend, Bishop Mitchell, has something to tell us. And it's all working together for our good. You heard it right here on the Marvin.

need God not just now, we need him always. And you heard it right here on the Bob and Sapp Radio Show. We also heard music again from Bashan Mitchell, that is, with Working Together. I need y'all to keep it locked, because coming up, I got brand new music. Actually, not brand new, but I got Josh Copeland coming. But first, here is Nia Allen with a song entitled Lord, I Love.

0: that family was none other than John Prince Key singing a song entitled Church Medley. And you heard it right here on the Marvin Sapp Radio Show. And y'all know what the goal is. We trying to keep this thing churchy and funky all at the same time. Old school, new school, all school. And I need y'all to stay tuned because y'all know what time it is. It's time for a motivational moment. It's on the way. You don't want to miss it because it's time for a mirror talk. It's time for you to declare, decree some stuff over your own life. Stop worrying and waiting on other individuals to tell you what you need to hear. You know why? Because you need to tell yourself. And I'm going to tell you right after this.
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2: Y'all know what time it is. It's time for Marvin's Motivational Moment. It's time for you to declare and decree some stuff over your own life. And as always, we try to give you words of encouragement that will strengthen your walk and that will strengthen every aspect of who you are as an individual. Well, what do I need to say, Bishop? I'm going to tell you. You need to declare these words. I declare that I will not grow weary in doing what God has called me to do. I remain faithful, consistent, and steadfast because my due season is coming. Every seed I have sown in obedience will produce a harvest according to God's promise, and I will not quit before my breakthrough. It's going to happen. My breakthrough is right around the corner, and quitting is not an option. Now let's get back to some more great gospel music. That's your motivational moment. It's time to hear, yeah, from yours truly, a song entitled Yes You Can from Marvin Sapp on the Marvin Sapp Radio Show.

Yo, beloved, that was music from none other than Todd Delaney with Proverbs chapter number 3 inside the Modern Sap Radio Show. And listen up next, here is none other, beloved brothers and sisters, than Zach Williams singing the song entitled Hosanna. And you heard it right here on the Modern Sap Radio Show.

0: Yo, family, this is the Bishop himself, Marvin Sapp. You listen to Marvin Sapp Radio Show. And again, our goal is to give you guys the best in old school, new school, all school. We're going to keep this thing churchy and funky all at the same time. And that was music from none other than Jabari Johnson singing a song entitled Can't Stop. Great music that's being played. And we got some more coming. But you know what time it is. It's also time for Ask the Bishop. It's going to be a doozy. I'm answering your question right after this.
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7: Yo, family, y'all know what time it is. It's time for Ask the Bishop. The question is it wrong to have sex before marriage? Wow. Is it wrong to have sex before marriage? That's a very easy answer, and the answer is yes. Biblically, if you are a believer, if you are a Christian, Scripture teaches us that sex before marriage is sin, and sin is wrong. I don't know of any Scripture. I've heard biblical theologians argue that it is not fornication to have sex before marriage, and I've heard it. But my personal position is that sex before marriage is wrong. And it is said, now people do it, but that doesn't make it right. Sex before marriage is wrong. Now that's my answer. Now if you have a question, or if you got a prayer request, or if you got a song request, all you got to do is just email me at askmarvinsapp@gmail.com. again, that is askmarvinsapp@gmail.com. who knows, I just may get to your question the next time. 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

0: Yeah, fam, listen, that was none other than Isabella Davis on the Marvin Sapp Radio Show. 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Look for around 3 million followers and hit like. You can follow me on X, formerly known as Twitter, Instagram, and or Threads. 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And you heard it right here on the Marvin Sapp Radio Show.
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1: Good morning, good morning, good morning, Rochester. Wake up, y'all. It's time to jam with your favorite show, Sunday Morning Gospel on 103.9 WDKX with music for your soul. 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Go see Mr. Diagardi. He'll take great care of you. Amen. Well, here we are, first Sunday, and it's the 4th of July weekend. Wow, such a blessing. First Sunday, well, you know, it's High Sunday, Communion Sunday, you name it, but it's the Lord's Sunday, and we're going to play the best of classic gospel just for you. You know, we're so grateful just for the Lord for blessing us with all of his wonderful things, and we just want to give him thanks and praise this great Sunday morning. So let's have some great church, let's do some old school, and let's praise the Lord on 103.9 WDKX, so stay connected.

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Dear Heavenly Father, as always, we want to give you praise. We want to thank you. We want to give you our best praise, our first fruit, so we want you to know how much we love you. We worship, we praise you, we adore you, and we give thanks for all of your wonderful, wonderful blessings. Amen. Father, we ask you this morning, this 4th of July weekend, we wish your hedge of safety, peace, love, and health around all of our listeners. We ask you also to bless the bereaved family during their time of need. 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And Father, if we've done anything to offend you, please forgive us. We will do better. In Jesus' name, we pray the house is in order. 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

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Here we are, 4th of July weekend. I hope you all are enjoying it, enjoying the fellowship, enjoying loving each other. This weather has been great over the past week or so, and God is so good, and we give Him praise. Amen. Well, listen, you know, global warming is real. Let's say that. But also just be very careful, because it is very hot these days. And so make sure you protect yourself. Make sure you, I mean, I know we have melanin, but still be very careful. Also make sure you drink a lot of fluids. Stay hydrated. If you have pets, do the same. Don't let them be in the car. Anything like that, okay? So just be very aware of the heat and your surroundings. I'm just going to say that right quick. Well, on the way, we have a great word. We have Bishop William Nelson in the Bible Healing Assembly and Minister Florence from the Central Church of Christ right here on your station, 103.9 WDKX. So stay connected.

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This ministry offers you victory living in faith through our Lord and Savior Jesus Christ. 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

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And all the time, every day, every minute of the day, and everything, God is good. To our friends in Radio Land, to those of you who are listening far and near, to those of you who are in hospitals, some are in nursing homes and some are in prison and in other confinement, places of confinement. You who are riding along the street in your car listening to us. And all of you, this is the day that the Lord has made. Let us rejoice and be glad in this day. No one has to suffer. And others are being healed, and nobody has to die before that time. Life can be beautiful. Take Jesus for your partner. Come on, somebody help me lift him. Take Jesus for your partner. He makes all of your plans so much larger. We're so grateful to God today for this opportunity. Grateful for the owners now of WDKX. Thank God that he's made it the number one station in Rochester and the area, and we are grateful for God allowing us to be there to pray for you, to speak words of encouragement and inspiration to you, to be there for you in time of gladness, in time of sadness.

0: business. We thank God for you. We want you to know that we are praying for you and our community. We're praying for our school district. We're praying for these United States of America. Those who make decisions for us on a national level. God is still God. Hallelujah. And he still reigns. And he still has the last word. Hallelujah. We are praying for some specific, all, but some specific, such as Priscilla Hicks. We're praying for you. God made your lungs. He's able to correct the situation. Praying for you, praying for Mother Hattie. Amen. Praying for Mother Coley, praying for Sister Billy Jackson. Little Sister Heaven, we're praying for you. And for all of you that desire prayer. If you have a phone now, a cell phone, and you can reach somebody who needs prayer, and they're not there, here, take it out and let them hear this prayer. I want the prayer partners. How many know this is God's prayer station? I'm going to tell you about it a little bit later on, but how many know this is God's house of prayer? That's what God called it, a house of prayer. Right. Extend your hand and let's believe God. Somebody's about to give up. Somebody's family's had them torn all week long. All
1: right.
0: Somebody's marriage is about to fall apart.
1: All right.
0: Devil is trying to destroy every marriage he can, every family he can. Every relationship in the family he can, but he's a liar from the pit of hell.
1: Amen.
0: We take authority over him right now in the name of Jesus. Father, we lift every prayer request and every hand that's up and extended that represents a prayer request. And we thank you for being our healing Jehovah Jireh. We thank you for being our Jehovah Shalom peace. We thank you for being our God that makes a way out of no way. Our great provider. Without you, we don't know what we would do. You said we can do nothing. So we look to you, Heavenly Father. Hekoshanabahanda in this place today. Here, there, and everywhere. We pray, oh God, for those in Syracuse and around. All of those in Rochester and surrounding areas. Those in foreign countries. We thank you for the presence of God, but because without you, we would be nowhere. We need your presence, oh God. We thank you for saving, healing, delivering in the mighty name of Jesus. Let your blood cover. Let your healing virtue flow. From the crown of their heads to the sole of their feet. Hey, Jesus. Every organ, every limb, every drop of blood. Hallelujah, in Jesus' name. We call it done in Jesus' name. Everybody slap your hands together and give God praise because he's worthy. He's worthy. Come on, he's worthy. He's worthy. Take your Bibles in your hand, will you? And let's say together, this is my Bible. This is my Bible. This is the Word of God. God and his Word are one. God is everything. My Bible said that he is. God can do everything. My Bible said that he can do. I've come to hear the Word. And I declare, say it, say it, say it. I declare. My mind is alert, prepared to receive the infallible Word of God. And because of this Word, I will never be the same again. Not ever, not ever, not ever. I'm saved, healed, delivered, out of debt. All my needs are met. I'm walking in divine health, wholeness, and holiness. And I will not allow Satan to rob me of what God has given me. Tell somebody what that is. Tell them again, tell them again, tell them again. Tell them again. That is God's beautiful. Hear me now. That's the beautiful truth. We say amen. Sometimes people don't want to make the declaration because things are going bad or not in your favor. Hallelujah. But the Hawkins made a song that said, Lynette said, God didn't expect, don't want everything to be all good all the time for you. He doesn't want it to be only good. Because if it did, after you come out of a bad situation, you would not know how to appreciate him for bringing you through the thing that you came through. So if you don't thank God through the bad, come on somebody. Can somebody give God praise in here? He don't mean for the sun to shine always in your life. He means for some clouds to come sometime. Some rain to come sometime. So when the sun shines, you tell him thank you. You appreciate the sun when it comes. Hallelujah. Find our text today in the book of St. Mark. We thank you. So here we are in the book of Mark. And I believe we're going to look at the 17th, 15th through the 17th verse. If you have it, say uh-huh. No, you don't have it. Mark 11. I'm sorry. Mark 11. Amen. Hallelujah. And they come to Jerusalem. And Jesus went into the temple. And began to cast out them that sold and bought in the temple. And overthrew the temples of the money changers. And the seats of them that sold doves. And would not that any man should carry any vessel through the temple. And he taught, saying unto them, Is it not written, my house shall be called of all nation the house of prayer, but you have made it a den of thieves. Can we say hallelujah? Can we say hallelujah again? Thank God for this text. And from it today, Mama Coley, I derived from a text that says the church, God's healing center. Right. You ought to be glad you're here. Yes, Lord. I say you ought to be glad you're here. Right. The church, God's healing center. Amen. Subtopic, Alicia. Power to break every chain. I don't care how it's hooked up. I can't get no help up in here. I don't care how it's hooked up, how it's whipped up, how it's twisted up. There's power. Shana my contact them. Anybody bold in here? Anybody bold in here? Look at somebody and tell them there's power. In the name of Jesus, to break every chain, to break every chain.

0: Lord, help us in here. There's power. Right. Samuels, don't you leave him without getting a witness in your spirit. That foolishness is going on with you, it's got to go. Because there's power in the name of Jesus to break every chain. No more, no more, no more. It's all over. Mm-hmm. Praise him. We'll try to move on if we can. I know. Hallelujah. I know. As you are seated, tell somebody there's a word from the Lord for you. Yeah. I am today like David was when he said his heart was fixed and established. And because of that, he said, I spent time seeking God, staying in his word. And God has made me extremely bold. To other people, it might look like I'm crazy. Smith Wigglesworth, Brother Mark, didn't care. Smith said, I don't walk by what I see. I walk by what I believe and what I know. He said, the word of God. The Bible said he was, or rather history said, he was so bold that when he was working and moving in the anointing, the Holy Ghost would come upon him and he'd scream loud and scare folks. But he was fearless and bold. And he commanded authority. Like Jesus did when he called Lazarus out the grave. Amen. How many know we got to be bold in this thing? Right. Got to be bold, Pastor. Yeah. God has placed in our hands the keys to effectively witness for him. It is his desire that every one of his children have supernatural Holy Spirit empowered ministry. Amen. To the needs of other people, Pastor Elder House in his name. Amen. Yet he never intended for us to become individuals. Individuals who are laws unto ourselves. There are thousands of independent individuals studying how to do their own thing. They want the glory, but don't want the cross. It is true that Christians operate at varied levels of spirituality, varied levels of motivation. And that some are more in depth at perceiving and appropriating the truth of God. And also that God places anointings, he gives special gifts and places calling in the church. But this is a very important truth. God means for the church, somebody say church, of Jesus Christ to be the healing center. Not individuals, not just specialized ministry. The church, the body of Christ, all of us. In the above text, we see that one day Jesus, he went many days, but this particular day, he went into the temple in Jerusalem. And he saw something very parallel to our mode and our form of worship, Brother Phil, today. Jesus found people who displayed a form of godliness, but denying the power thereof. Timothy said, Jesus had a definite and a true opinion as to what the work of God was and what purpose the house of God was to serve. What Jesus saw that day definitely did not coincide with the real intended purpose for the church. So he dealt very forcefully and forthrightly with the issue. Loving, tender Jesus turned over some tables in the church and jerked the seats that they sat in. As we parallel that with what is happening in our churches today. Now we could go on and spiritualize this in many ways. But what God wants the church to be, what the church actually represents, often are two different things. The real purpose often is completely overlooked. And many non-essentials are substituted. Brothers and sisters, teenagers, children, the church has often become a social club, recreation center, a dinner committee center. And I don't have no problems with these activities, because they can be perfectly well and good in their place and in their time. But this is not what God had in mind for the church. It's not the task set before the body of Christ, which is the church. The church may even be the prayer and Bible study center, and still Judy missed the task for it by a million miles. While all the time, deep human needs, bondages and sin and sickness and spiritual death remain unmet right around us, right at the door, outside the door. See, the temple in these verses that Jesus visited had become a trading center. We got to make money, we got to make money, we got to make money. We don't have to pray, we got to make money. Had become a merchandise center. But Jesus had other plans for the temple. He's even cleansing it, Deborah, getting rid of evils that existed there. But that was only a part of the plan. After Jesus cleansed the temple, he did a very significant thing. Jesus set his disciples out with a task to perform. He said, I'm going to wait here, but I want you to go into the highways and the byways and go into the hedges and go out everywhere and bring me the sick and the halt and the lame and bring me the deaf and bring me the mute and bring me the blind. Go get the needs of the people and bring them into the temple. A lot of times we're too busy to pray for folks. We're in too big a hurry to pray for folks. The temple was to represent the church, the body of Christ. Jesus said, get the forms out. Get the rituals out. Get those things that waste time out of my Father's house. This is not a den of thieves. Point number one, in case you're wondering what church is about. Perhaps you think, well, it's about this group, that group, this, that. No. This is a house of prayer. Point number one.
1: Amen.
0: This is a house.
1: My God.
0: Say it with me. This is a house of prayer. This is a place of intercession.
1: Yes,
0: a place where people's needs are met.
1: Yes.
0: By the supernatural power of the living God.
1: God,
0: and I want to ask you today, does anybody here have a need that need to be met?
1: Amen.
0: Say amen.
1: Amen.
0: Well, I know you're not going to be sitting down just looking. You're going to be eating this word up. Come on, somebody. Because before we leave here, you're going to receive a miracle if you do what God says. Jesus said, bring me the people with the need. Jesus healed them there in God's house. Jesus demonstrated that the church is God's healing center. Now, the purpose of this service today, this message today, is not to have individual ministers doing their own thing. My job, my group is doing it, so I'm not going to theirs. We're trying to outdo somebody. If you sing, I ain't clapping. If you dance, I'm not clapping. And if you preach, I ain't saying amen. This is to emphasize the real position of the church, the body of Christ, the bride of Christ in the world in 2019. Honey, there's trouble everywhere. And I want you to know the power ain't in the White House, it's in God's house. Tell somebody this is God's house. The Church of Jesus Christ itself is a healing center of our blessed Savior. Healing, delivering, God's house of prayer. Spiritual healing. You have a need? Spiritual healing. Physical healing. Relational healing. How many know he cares about your relationship? Environmental healing. Financial healing. Mental healing. Emotional healing. My memory. Where there's constant glory to glory going on. What God wants in his house is transformation into his image. Then there is the very special need, inner healing. Somebody say inner healing. Where there's constant change. You can't get inner healing one time and then go on for years. No, not with our emotional, not with that academic stuff. We got to keep being changed from day to day and time to time. I'm sorry that we don't have tarry service no more. I'm sorry that we don't have tarry service no more. Constant change into the image of God. Emotional healing, inner healing, those inner vows that you made 10 years ago. When you left the last spouse and said, nobody will never hurt me again. So when you see something coming your way, you put your bricks on. You break up everything in everybody's heart because you made in your mind, you made a vow. Ain't nobody gonna hurt me again. Before they hurt me, I'll hurt them. Come on, somebody. Inner healing. Low self-esteem. Vulnerability. God wanna break some cycles. Change us into the image of Christ. You want to get some of that rugged, oh, I'm going to preach this morning, I'm going to try anyway. Some of that rugged independence out of us. You come at me, I'm coming at you. Hard-heartedness. forgiving over hurts. Those low morals. He left me. I'll show him I can get a man. She messed with me. I'll show her. I'll get 2 and 3. I'm going to try. Those rugged independence. Laugh at others, commit calamity. And don't know what's going around comes around. Let somebody say, God's healing center. His church, the body of Christ.

0: want your soul. You need your soul back. Sick spirits shall be healed. The bondage of the people shall be broken. But God is saying that this should be a deliverance center. This should be a consistent miracle center. Miracles should be as normal course as any other thing happening in the church. It shouldn't be strange to have a miracle in this church, because this is God's house. This is God's healing center. We come looking for God to do it.
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1: Yes, ma'am. Y'all be quiet in the back. Be quiet. Y'all got somebody there named James Mansfield? He just came in an emergency?
0: Sir, hold the line. I'll connect you.
1: Okay, thank you.
2: Jesus, he's coming. Judgment. You ready? Jesus. What? I ain't even heard me. You ready?
0: Hi, D'Anthony Massey. I have a Greg Owens on the line for you.
2: Oh, please.
1: Okay, thank you. Ant-1?
2: What's up, Jeeper?
1: Man, what's up, man?
2: Man, he's down here, man. Shot, man, in that gang banging stuff,
1: happened?
2: Man. I told him,
1: man. You always got to be ready.
2: Hold down, Doc. Hold. Oh, no.
1: What? Oh, no! What happened?

Father, we thank you for another day's journey. You've been so good to us, in spite of us. You brought us. You've kept us. You've loved us. You've forgiven us. You've owned us again. And we praise your name. We thank you for touching us this morning and starting us on our way. Sometimes we know we let you down. Sometimes we falter. Sometimes we say things we ought not say. Even think thoughts that we ought not think. But we thank you for your being another chance kind of a God. We thank you for your amazing grace. Somebody here this morning is dealing with difficulty. Somebody here this morning is going through medical testing. Somebody here is having some family crisis. And somebody here has got to deal with some stuff tomorrow. And it just kind of all depends on this day. And we rest all of our cases in your hands, for we trust you. We know you fix our faults. You erase our errors. You own us again. We can't get too dirty that you won't clean us up. And we can't get too far out that you won't bring us back in. In the name of Jesus, our high priest, our elder brother, Jeremiah's hammer, Daniel's stone, Ezekiel's wheel in the middle of another wheel, Luke's physician, Peter's thou art the Christ, my Savior. Thank you. In his name. Amen. Yeah.

0: Good morning, ladies and gentlemen, and welcome to the Way of Truth. We live in the 10th richest city in the United States, where 100% of our children and families live in concentrated poverty daily. First to Detroit, Dayton, Ohio, Cleveland, Ohio, Hartford, Connecticut, and Chicago, Illinois. Welcome to the Frederick Douglass City, and welcome to the plantation of the North, and welcome to Slave Town, USA.
1: Wycliffe notes, respecting the mention of prophets here,

0: In addition to farmers, the prophets are now cited as illustrations of suffering and patience, the Revised Standard Version. And I say again, it is strange that Christ's example is not cited here as it is in 1 Peter 2, 21 through 23. Study now Matthew 5 and verse 12 and Acts 7 and verse 52. Woods represents the reference to the persecuted prophets to mean those godly men did not escape persecution. We may therefore expect it. These men endured faithfully the trials of life, and so should we. The Greek word for have spoken here is laleo, which means to talk. Utter words, Strong said. It is translated preach. Say, speak, talk, tell, utter. Be a forth teller. The Greek word for name, onoma, means call, Strong says. Robertson writes that the meaning of the words in the name of is with the authority of the Lord. The Greek word here is kurios. For example, the single Greek word translated as, for example, means an exhibit for imitation or warning, Strong says. The same Greek word is translated as patterns in Hebrews 9:23. And Robertson writes of, for example, to copy under. Barnes notes respecting the nature of the example under consideration. That is, they showed us how evils are to be born. One resource gives footprint as an illustration of the use of example, Kittle and Browley. And Woods writes that example here is a copy to be imitated. The single Greek word translated suffering afflictions and means hardships, Strong says. And Vincent comments the word does not mean the endurance of affliction, but affliction itself. Robertson writes that suffering evil is meant. Another resource records of suffering affliction that it includes the idea of a strenuous effort that one makes. Bauer, Gendred, and Danker. Lau and Nida adds suffering hardship with patience. The Greek word for patience in verse 7 of chapter 5. And the Greek word for patience here both come from the same Greek word. Here means patience. Patience means forbearance, Strong says. Again, what does the Bible say? We will continue our study together, continuing at James 5 and 11, which says, behold, we count them happy which endure. Ye have heard of the patience of Job, and have seen the end of the Lord, that the Lord is very pitiful and of tender mercy. The King James Version. Behold, we call them blessed that endure. You have heard of the patience of Job and have seen the end of the Lord and how the Lord is full of pity and merciful. The American Standard Version, indeed, we count them blessed who endure. You have heard of the perseverance of Job and seen the end intended by the Lord, that the Lord is very compassionate and merciful. The New King James Version. Behold, we call those happy who were steadfast. You have heard of the steadfastness of Job. You have seen the purpose of the Lord and how the Lord is compassionate and merciful. The Revised Standard Version, behold, we count those blessed who endured. You have heard of the endurance of Job and have seen the outcome of the Lord's dealings. That the Lord is full of compassion and is merciful. A Traveler's Guide to Heaven. Accommodations, arrangements for accommodations must be made in advance. John 14:2. A Traveler's Guide to Heaven, you must have passports. A person seeking to enter will not be permitted to pass the gates without having proper credentials and having your name registered with the ruling authority, Revelation 21:27. Traveler's Guide to Heaven, you must know your departure time. The exact departure date has not been announced, but travelers are advised to be prepared to leave on short notice. 1 Corinthians 15:52, a Traveler's Guide to Heaven, you need your ticket. Your ticket was purchased by a friend named Jesus. And it should be claimed by learning the gospel, hearing and believing in Christ, repenting of your sins, orally confessing Jesus as the Christ, the Son of God, and having sins washed away in water baptism, immersion. Romans 10:17, Acts 2:38, Acts 22:16, Matthew 10:32-33. Keep his promises firmly in your hand. John 5:24, Hebrews 5:8-9. 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A Traveler's Guide to Heaven. 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What about currency? deposits may be forwarded to await passengers' arrival. 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What about your reservations? Booking is now open. Since departure time is unknown, you should apply at once today. If you wait, if you and your family wait, it will be entirely too late. 2 Corinthians 6, 1 and 2. To learn more, please consult the Bible, the Word of God. Have you ever gotten a text message from God? If you need comfort from God, see his text message in 2 Corinthians 1, 3 through 7. If you want a reminder that God is in control, look in 1 John 4 and 4. If you want reassurance that God loves you, look in Romans 5, 8. If you want God's advice about friends, see 1 Corinthians 15, 33. If you wonder if you should participate in something, see Philippians 4 and 8. If you have been unmotivated in your job, look. Colossians 3 and 22. If you want parental advice, look for God's text. In Proverbs 22 and 6, if you want to be a better husband, see God's text message. In Ephesians 5, 25 through 33, if you want to be a better wife, see God's text. In Ephesians 5, 22 through 24. If you're looking for patience, see God's text message. In 1 Thessalonians 5, 14. If you're looking for hope and encouragement, 1 Peter 1, 3 through 5. If you're looking to be more humble, look at James 4 and 6. If you want to control your language, look in 1 Peter 3 and 10. Need to stop anger? See Ephesians 4, 26 and 27. If you have been worrying lately, if you've been anxious, look at God's text message in Philippians 4, 6, and 7. If you need a reminder of God's mercy, look in 1 Peter 1, 3, and 4. If you need motivation to keep pressing on, look at Hebrews 12, 1 and 2. 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I want to invite you to come and worship with the Central Church of Christ, 101 South Plymouth Avenue. 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On Wednesday, we have prayer warriors at 6, Bible study at 7. 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If you desire a home Bible correspondence course, you can request it. 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It's been my privilege and my pleasure to speak with you on the way of truth. And I want to remind you again, we need to save our children. This budget that's been approved needs your stamp. And I want to encourage you, if you have children in the Rochester City School District, in charter schools, you know, some of the charter schools don't even let you meet with the people who organize these schools, but you give them your children. Some are doing okay and some are doing worse than what's happening in the city school district. The same can be said if we give our children to this district. We're not seeing to it that the money goes to the children. We're being irresponsible as taxpayers. If you live in the suburbs, state of New York, the county of Monroe, the city of Rochester, you know that our RG&E bills are monetarily too high. We need to come together and say to RG&E, lower our bills now. Families are struggling. Seniors are struggling. Working people are struggling. We need affordable energy rates, fair utility bills, transparency, and accountability. We need relief for our community. Enough is enough. We're demanding that you lower our RG&E bills now. Affordable energy is not a it is a necessity and not a luxury. We need to come together and speak up for fair utility costs in the city and in the county and across this state. Don't forget on Saturdays at 12 noon, 186 Ward Street, Fight Village Community Center. Concerned citizens from suburbs and the city are trying to come together to get the charter changed so that we can get fair rates for us here in the city of Rochester. Don't forget, we have an obligation to put pressure on our public officials to represent us and speak to us. And it's our obligation to show up at board meetings, city council, county ledge, to talk to our officials, the mayor of our city, the county exec, the president of city council and the county ledge, the delegation as a whole needs to be available to us. And we want to work together, but we got to get in that room at the one table and make it happen. God bless you. God keep you is my prayer. We're praying for those who are sick that you might be healed. Those who've experienced violence in this city, we're praying for you. Those families that have given the full measure of devotion with your daughters and your sons on the battlefield, we're praying for you. And we're praying that these wars in every corner of the globe will come to an end, and we would come to accept the Prince of Peace, who is Jesus the Christ. It's better to have Jesus and not need him than to need the Lord and not have him. Truly, if you run with God, God will run with you. Hallelujah. What a Savior.
1: Honey, that was a wonderful sermon Pastor Florence spoke today.
2: Yeah, yeah.
1: What's wrong, baby?
2: What's wrong? Let's start out with these disconnect bills. The car payments due.
1: I know.
2: The kids need to be fed, clothed, school. I can't handle this. The mortgage is overdue. I can't take this crap no more.
1: But, sweetheart, remember what the pastor said.
2: Look,
1: why get all worked up
2: with this pastor
1: when you know God's going to work it out?
2: Look, I feel you on the pastor. But the pastor's not paying these bills. And him and his family's not getting ready to get kicked out.
1: Honey, honey.
2: But look, baby, I ain't got time for this no more.
1: Well, let's just
2: No.
1: Pray.
2: Look,
1: but
2: no.
1: Don't go. But the kids. Father, help us, Father. I need you to walk with me. Father, please help us.
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0: 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This is your host, Paul Boutte, and welcome, welcome, welcome. 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You can get yourself a new car and a new cake over the weekend. Amen. Right there in Henrietta. So go see Mr. Diagardi. He'll take good care of you. Amen. Well, here we are, First Sunday, High Sunday, Communion Sunday, all of that. It's the Lord's Sunday, and we're praising the Lord today with old school gospel. Some of the great, let's see, we got some Walter Hawkins, Edward Hawkins, Williams Brothers, Sensational Nightingales, you name it, the Florida Mass Choir, all of that. So we're going to have some great church. Put on your shouting shoes on, and let's go to church on your favorite station, 103.9 WDKX. 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
1: 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In honor of the burning of their church mortgage, Superintendent Henry Pryor and First Lady Barbara Pryor led the church from vision to victory. Vision to victory is the theme of the mortgage burning celebrations. For more information, go to rbcoach.com or call 585-694-4829.
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3: Thanks to God. I was reading in my Bible the other day. John 14 and 3 says, well, I go away to prepare a place for you, and I will come back to receive you, that where I am, you may be also. Saints of God, the choice is yours. Where would you like to go? Where would you like to go?

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Well, it's time to get the house in order and set the tone of our service this 4th of July weekend. So let's go. Dear Heavenly Father, we come before you. First of all, we want to give you our best praise, our praise offering, our first fruit. So we love you, love you, love you with all of our heart and soul. We praise you with all of our being, and we can't ever thank you enough for all of your wonderful blessings. Amen. Father, we ask you to bless our listeners wherever they are. Whatever they do, put a hedge of safety, protection, health, and love around them. Please bless the bereaved family during their time of need. 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Father, we ask you also to bless our house here at WDKX. We can continue to serve this great Rochester community. And Father, we've done anything to offend you. Please forgive us. We will do better. In Jesus' name we pray. The house is in order on the way. More great gospel. 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

0: Hey, Rochester, thank you so much for listening to Sunday Morning Gospel 103.9 WDKX with Music for Your Soul, sponsored by Dear Guardi Auto Sales and Nothing But Cakes. Well, it's time for the birthdays, and we're going to send some special birthday love out to some special folks. Let's go. Taylor Warren, to my man, the legend himself, Sean Powell. Love you, bro. Monique Burrows, Gail Mitchell, of course, Mayor Lovely Warren, happy birthday, dear Marvin Morgan, Sarita Lewis, Trey Jackson, Mike Reeves, Jeannie Pinkard, Reverend Daniel Fluellen, Mother Lucretia Holt, my man Dre Andre Stokes, Trisha Johnson, Sandra Bellamy, First Lady Jennifer Hostin. Lady I've known almost my whole life, so talented, so wonderful, love you, Lady J. Muffy McCullough, hey sis, Darius Johnson, Reverend Theodore Jordan, happy birthday from 103.9 WDKX. Stay connected on the way, more great classic gospel.
1: 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In honor of the burning of their church mortgage, Superintendent Henry Pryor and First Lady Barbara Pryor led the church from vision to victory. Vision to victory is the theme of the mortgage burning celebrations. For more information, go to rbcoach.com or call 585-694-4829.
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There's healing in the name of Jesus. There's salvation in the name of Jesus. The Bible says that demons tremble at the sound of that name.

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WDKX.

choir is coming to you with an opening song whose biblical base is found in the book of Acts chapter 8, where a chariot is in the desert on his way back to Ethiopia, and on board is an Ethiopian eunuch riding and reading from Isaiah chapter 53, where it reads, "He was wounded for our transgressions, he was bruised for our iniquities. The chastisement of our peace was upon him, and with his stripes we are healed."

1039 WDKX Sunday Morning Gospel, music for your soul, sponsored by Dear Guardian Auto Sales and Nothing But Cakes. Well, I hope you're enjoying this great 4th of July weekend. Amen, amen, and amen. Well, listen, I want to put this announcement out there so you can put it on your calendars and get ready. The 2026 Gospel Jubilee is going to happen July 26th. 2026 at the Public Market. Big shout out to my man Jay Monroe. Every year he does a great job with this event. We're featuring Jessica Burns, Keyshawn Chapman, and the legendary Fantastic Bright Clouds, and a lot more. So you know, it's 4 to 7 p.m. the Rochester Public Market, free of charge. Bring your lawn chairs, everything. Is a great festival. There's also vendors, food, everything there. All roads lead to the Public Market July 26th, to the Gospel Jubilee. Well, on the way, we have some more great gospel coming your way, so stay connected and don't touch that dial. Honey Child, it's going to be all right after a while. All day, every day, and especially on Sunday with Paul Boutte. What you say?

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through a glass darkly right now, but we're going to understand it better. How many know that you don't know all there is to know right now, but you understand it better, man? Y'all stay with me.

Gerald McBride, your host for the Old School House Party, and we want to be a part of whatever you're doing for this 4th of July weekend, whether you're in the backyard or the front yard, if you're barbecuing, in the park, wherever, take us along with you, because we're going to provide the old school music for you that's going

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Well, you know what? I want to just kind of give y'all a little testimony right quick of just my gratitude, because God does things. He puts you in places. 26 years ago, I was given the opportunity

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I had no intention of ever being on the air because y'all know I'm a musician. That wasn't my thing. But as time went on, somehow God opened the door and I've been on this show, standing on the shoulders of Lil Jon and Iris McGriff for 26 years. I can't even believe in myself. And just, I want to thank you all for putting up with me. And as I always say, thank you so much for listening. 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
1: This little song says there's a war going on. Is that right? And it's not a war where your eyes can see it, but it's a spiritual warfare. The scripture said we wrestle not against flesh and blood, but against principalities and powers and all sorts of spiritual wickedness in high places. Then the Bible said if you want to win, you got to put on the whole armor of God. Is that right? The sword of the Spirit, the shield of faith, your feet prepared with the preparation of the gospel of peace. There's a war going on. And if you want to win, put on the whole armor of God. Sister Lynette Hawkins Stevens. Amen. There's a war.

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1: That's right, that's right. Put those hands together all over this place. We come to praise him, we come to praise him and lift him up because he's one.

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Well, you know what I'm about to talk about, y'all. Here we are, the 250th anniversary of our great country that kind of, I don't know, is a little tarnished right now because of a complete buffoon in our White House. Well, what's left of the White House, because he demolished the White House. Let's see, the lawn, he put a brawl on the front lawn, and our reflecting pool has now turned into a reflecting pool because now it's green because he touched it. Everything this man touches turns to dust. So please, y'all, let the midterms come and let's get all of them out of the office. Let's drain the swamp, because the swamp is green in front of the Lincoln Memorial. Lord Jesus, have mercy. Pray our strength in the Lord.

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This is your host, Paul Boutte, and it's about that time I got to roll out. There's a B3 waiting for me at Zion Hill, but I hope you enjoyed our old school Sunday and our great classic gospel. I hope it touched your heart and your soul today. Hey, remember all the announcements. Don't forget the Gospel Jubilee on July 26th. Remember, now it's going to be hot out there. It is the 4th of July weekend, so make sure you are observant of your surroundings. Make sure you watch everything. Watch and pray, as they say. Stay hydrated in this hot weather. If you old like me, you know you just got to be careful. A little bit more, right? But listen, y'all be blessed. Enjoy all of this weekend. Be prayerful for our world, our city, our nation, and always, always be kind and love each other. Have a great one. You know what I'm about to say. May the Lord watch between me and thee while we're absent one from another. In Jesus' name, take it!

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0: Gerald McBride, your host for the Old School House Party, and we want to be a part of whatever you're doing for this 4th of July weekend, whether you're in the backyard or the front yard, if you're 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James, George Clinton, and James Brown. 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
2: There's a name for that feeling that you can only find at home. For knowing no matter what's happening outside, you're safe and relaxed inside. For having a space you can be proud of and come back to day after day, year after year. Yeah, there's a name for that feeling. And there's a song for it too.
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Girl, you a 10, girl, you a 10, girl, you a 10. 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

0: 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Somebody tell them people Mr. Hem is here.
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McBride, your host for the Old School House Party, and we want to be a part of whatever you're doing for this 4th of July weekend, whether you're in the backyard or the front yard, if you're barbecuing, in the park, wherever, take us along with you, because we're going to provide the old school music for you that's going

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0: it's time for Chubb Ross Digging In
1: the Crates.
0: Chubb Ross, the CEO, me and Anita Dropper, DJ Frost. Sitting there with me as always, DJ Baby Flex.
1: We ain't here.
0: Today we are going to talk about hip-hop remixes, but not just remixes. It's remixes of songs that you actually didn't know were remixes, or you forgot that they were the remix.
1: Man, I know all these.
0: I mean, you do know your music, but I guarantee it's a couple of them that you didn't know that they were remixes.
1: All right, well, let's get started then.
0: So let's get to it so we can get to this mix, and we're going to get back into these remixes as we dig in
1: the crates.

0: Still digging, y'all. We're still digging. Chuck Ross digging in.
1: Crates.
0: Chuck Ross, the CEO. Me, the needle dropper, DJ Frost. And sitting in with me, as always, DJ Baby Flex.
1: We ain't here.
0: We're talking hip-hop remixes that you didn't know were remixes. And I'm going to start off with one that I don't know if you know, but I don't think you know. Salt and Pepper, Push It, from 1987. Was That's a remix.
1: I did not know that.
0: It's a remix. The original was on the B-side of Tramp. It's produced by Cameron Paul for the 7-inch single back in 1986. The original album didn't have Push It, but they re-released it and put this version of Push It on there.
1: Okay, so who you said produced it? Cameron produced the original or the remix?
0: The remix.
1: So that's not Herbie.
0: Herbie, no. So yeah, I don't know if Herbie did the original or not, but the remix was done by Cameron Paul.
1: I always thought Herbie did that. I guess because he's in the video and everything. He's on it, so I thought he produced it.
0: Yeah, you would think with everything that was on Next Plateau, that crew that Herbie did pretty much all the music for it. But, right. You know, there's other people around. So that's the first one. I don't know if obviously Phil didn't know it. So if Phil didn't know it, then I guarantee a majority of you all didn't know that Push It was a remix. The version that y'all listen to is the remix version. So we're going to get back into the mix, and we got some more of these remixes that you didn't know were remixes as we dig in.
1: Crates.
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9: We got that classic-ish. It's Digging in the Crates with Chev Rock and the Needle Droppers.
10: That's that Washington Roadie.

0: still digging, y'all. We're still digging. Chuck Brunch digging in.
1: Great.
0: Chuck Brunch, the CEO. Me, the Nita Dropper, DJ Frost. And sitting there with me, as always, DJ Baby Flex. We're talking hip-hop remixes that you didn't know were remixes. I'm going to go with Ice Cube, Check Yourself, 1992. That song that y'all listen to now with the message, that's a remix.
1: Okay, I knew that.
0: Yeah, I figured you might know that one. A lot of y'all probably knew that. But if you have the album, The Predator, this is his third solo album, Ice Cube. If you have that album, that is not the version that's on that album. The remix is produced by DJ Pooh. The original is produced by DJ Muggs. And the remix made it to number 20 on the Hot 100. And like I said before, it sampled The Message.
1: It was only 20? I thought this song did a little bit better than that. Because it was hot when it came out.
0: It was. And the video, if you really paid attention, is a continuation from It Was a Good Day. Because, you know, at the end of Good Day, helicopters came.
1: Right, yep.
0: And in this video, he's in jail.
1: Yeah.
0: So, yeah, it's a continuation. Like you said, we always try to teach y'all a little something on this show. So we got some more to teach you and some more of this music and with me in the mix as we dig in.
1: Crates.

0: Still digging, y'all. We're still digging. Chip Ross digging in.
1: The crates.
0: Chip Ross, the CEO. Me, the need to drop on, been on the ones and twos for this hour. DJ Frost. And also sitting in with me is DJ Baby Flex.
1: We in here.
0: We're talking hip-hop remixes that you didn't know were remixes. I'm going to go with Bismarcky Vapors from 1988. His fifth single from his debut album, Going Off. This version that some of you may know, it's the video version, has a saxophone in the hook.
1: Right.
0: The original doesn't have that.
1: Yeah, it sounds a little bit different too.
0: The drums are a little bit different, but it's a slight remix. The verses are about the same, so it's not a big in your face remix, but it's a subtle remix.
1: I like the original.

0: original better.
1: I like the sax version better. Yeah. Keeping it old school, Big Daddy Kane. Keeping it cold chilling, Big Daddy Kane, Lean On Me, produced by Marley Marl. That version is also a remix. I think the original version was from the movie soundtrack.
0: No,
1: the remix is on the movie soundtrack. Yeah. And the original version is on his album.
0: I don't remember the original version. I just remember the
1: there
0: remix.
1: Are two versions, because I do have two versions that I do play, because sometimes I forget which one I'm playing. I just play one and I'm like, oh, it's a remix.
0: Right.
1: So there are two versions of this song, but I'm not sure which one is on which. Well, you already said Lean On Me, the movie, has a remix.
0: Yeah, and this song is just okay. Lean On Me, this song was just okay. It wasn't really a high song to me.
1: It's a message, man. We're going to come back with some more of the mix with DJ Baby Flex on the Ones and Twos, and some more of the hip hop remixes that you didn't know were remixes as we dig in
0: the crates.
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6: DJ Frost is in the mix. It's Digging in the Crates.

0: still digging, y'all. We're still digging. Chuck Russ digging in.
1: The crates.
0: Chuck Russ, the CEO. Me, the needle dropper. DJ Frost. And sitting in with me, as always, DJ Baby Flex.
1: We in here.
0: We're talking hip-hop remixes that you all probably didn't know were remixes. We're going to go with Mobb Deep's Quiet Storm from 1999. It's a subtle remix that, you know, the beat is pretty much the same.
1: Right.
0: The only thing different is they added Lil' Kim.
1: Right.
0: So a lot of y'all probably know the version with Lil' Kim, but didn't know that she wasn't originally on this song. So technically, when you add somebody to a song, that's a remix. So that was a remix from Mobb Deep, 1999. And her verse actually is a verse that's dissing Foxy Brown. And it's produced by Havoc from their fourth album, Murder Music.
1: Right.
0: Another hip-hop remix you probably didn't know a remix. This one is for the hip-hop heads. Razzcast, Soul on Ice from 1996.
1: Yeah, because the average person, I'm pretty sure they don't know who Razzcast is.
0: Probably don't, but, you know, some of the hip-hoppers that listen to our show, because we play stuff like this.
1: Right.
0: That this song, Soul on Ice, is also, that you know, the video version, which is also his most successful song, peaking at number 22 on the rap charts, is the remix version, which you listen to, is remixed by Diamond D from Digging in the Crate Crew.
1: Well, Razzcast is one of my favorite rappers.
0: He is, West Coast too, so it look different. Not hieroglyphics, not really shoot him up like N.W.A., but he still got some lyrics.
1: Crazy lyrics.
0: So we got more of the mix and some more of these remixes that you didn't know were remixes as we dig in.
1: The crates.

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0: Still digging, y'all. Still digging. Chip Russ digging in.
1: Great.
0: Chip Russ, CEO. Meet Anita Dropper, DJ Frost. And on the ones and twos right now is DJ Baby Flex.
1: We in here.
0: We're talking hip-hop remixes that you didn't know were remixes. And we're going to talk about Black Moon, I Got You Open from 1993 from their debut album, Enter the Stage. So the remix version is produced by the Beat Miners. Both versions were. But this version has the Playing Your Game by Barry White.
1: Exactly.
0: That's the remix. So if you buy the album and you listen to the song, it doesn't sound like that at all.
1: The remix is way better than
0: the remix is a whole lot better.
1: Yeah.
0: And from the album, the same album, Black Moon, 1993, Enter the Stage, is the song that I like the most off that album, Buck 'em Down.
1: Mm-hmm.
0: That's also, it sounds similar, but they changed it up a little bit. Still produced by the Beat Miners. The original got the got some dudes screaming in the background on the hook.
1: Well, this one, like the first one, is better than the original.
0: Oh yeah, the remix is much better. So the original got dudes screaming in the background, Buck 'em Down, Buck 'em Down. But the remix just has Buckshot saying Buck 'em Down by himself.
1: Right.
0: So that version I like 10 times better. And we're going to get back to DJ Baby Flex in the mix. And we'll get to more of these remixes as we dig in.
1: The crates.
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0: Still digging, y'all. We're still digging. Chuck Ross digging in.
1: The crates.
0: Chuck Ross, the CEO. Me, the need to drop a DJ Frost. On the ones and twos right now is DJ Baby Flex.
1: We in here.
0: We're going to go to your hometown this time. Bone Thugs and Harmony. Song is called Crossroads from 1996. Off their debut album. No, this is actually their second album.
1: This is their second album.
0: It's their first album that went national. East 1999. But the song is called Crossroads, and if you listen to the album, it does not sound the same as what you all hear. That has the sample of Isley Brothers' Make Me Say It. So the original version that I'm sure you knew this was a remix.
1: I didn't.
0: The original version was dedicated to, I might be pronouncing his name wrong, Wally Layard. But then after Eazy-E passed, they remixed it and added him to it and the I Miss My Uncle Charles and all that type of stuff.
1: Oh, yeah.
0: So yeah, another one of those that the remix is 10 times better. But yes, this song, I'm surprised you ain't know your hometown folks that, you know, this is a remix.
1: Yeah, I rocks with Bone, but I, you know.
0: Well, I don't blame you coming from Memphis. So we're going to get back to DJ Baby Flex in the mix as we dig in.
1: The crates.

0: still digging, y'all. We're still digging. Chubb Ross digging in.
1: The crates.
0: Chubb Ross, the CEO. Me, the need to drop it, DJ Frost. And in the mix right now, DJ Baby Flex.
1: We ain't here.
0: We're talking hip-hop remixes that most of you probably didn't know were remixes. Right now, we're going to talk about Method Man featuring Mary J. Blige. I'll Be There For You / You're All I Need from 1995. The version you all know with the video version.
1: He had
0: the video for both versions.
1: Yeah, true.
0: So the version with the sample of the Tammy Terrell sample and Marvin Gaye.
1: Yeah.
0: That's the version you all know, but that actually is a remix. The original version, actually there are three versions of this song. One of them is on the album. Mm-hmm. Then there's a remix done by RZA. He did after the album version and the remix version, the Razor Sharp remix. Some of you all know, there's a video version, so you know that remix too. It's more of a hip-hop version. And the remix that you all know is the smooth R&B-ish type version. So
1: done by Puffy.
0: Puffy / Trackmasters.
1: Right.
0: That version you all probably know, but didn't know that there was a remix. And we got just a few more that we're going to do. And we're going to get back to Baby Flex in the mix as we dig in.
1: Crates.
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1: Now, let's get back to this classic hip-hop and R&B. It's Digging in the Crates with Chubb Rock and the Needle Droppers.

0: Yeah, we're still digging. Chuck Russ digging in.
1: The crates.
0: Chuck Russ, the CEO, me, the needle dropper, DJ Frost. And for the last hour, you've been listening to DJ Baby Flex.
1: We in here.
0: We're talking hip-hop remixes that you didn't know were remixes. And to close it out, we're going to talk Big Pun, Still Not a Player from 1996. The original song is called I'm Not a Player. The remix version is an interpolation of Joe's version of Don't Want to Be a Player.
1: I like the original better.
0: The original version has the OJ's Darlin' Darlin' Baby for the sample. But the remix sounds much different. And that's the version that people pretty much know. And it sounds a little bit better, I think.
1: I like the original.
0: Is Joe on the original?
1: No.
0: See, that's probably why I like the original. Because Joe asked.

0: from his sixth album, Mr. Smith. The original version was produced by Rashad Smith featuring the group Terry and Monica. The remix was done by the Trackmasters featuring Total, which is the one that y'all know from the Good Burger soundtrack.
1: Right. I didn't know that was on that soundtrack.
0: Yeah, neither did I. And to end it off, One More Chance by the Notorious B.I.G. A lot of people don't know that

0: Well, the lyrics are the same on all of them, though. So
1: no, not the original. The original, the lyrics is different.
0: Now I'm going to have to go back and listen to it.
1: Yeah.
0: So those were the hip-hop remixes that a lot of y'all didn't know the remixes. If you have any other songs that you think that we may not know about, hit us up, DJFrost82 on Instagram and DJBabyFlex.com. And we appreciate y'all listening to the show today. And we'll see y'all back here next week as we dig in
1: the crates.
0: Peace.
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6: 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Never ever give in, nor give up. And always remember that every day is a lovely day.